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1: Traffic's brought to you by Nissan of Visalia. In the South Valley, car fire on southbound Route 120, just south of Avenue 72, west of Teveston. Big rig overturned on southbound 99, just north of Avenue 72, south of Teveston. And a semi off the road on Rich Grove, just north of Road 229, south of Ducor. Up north, looking good for your drive. That's traffic. I'm Mike O'Neill.
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1: Traffic's brought to you by Kaweah Health in the South Valley. Look out for the pickup versus pole on State Route 201, just east of Road 68, southwest of Dinuba. Car fire, southbound Road 120, just south of Avenue 72, west of Tevaston. Big rig overturned on southbound 99, just north of Avenue 72, south of Tevaston. And the semi off the road on Rich Grove, just north of Road 229, south of Ducor. Up north, collision West Shields at North Blythe, Fresno. That's traffic. I'm Mike O'Neill.
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3: Hot and humid still with a good amount of clouds. Good afternoon, South Valley. Happy Monday. After yesterday's monsoon-induced isolated sprinkles, clouds and humidity have been sticking around today. Enough sunshine to allow us to get into triple digits in the hotter areas this afternoon. There will also be continued chances of thunderstorms over the mountain areas today and tonight. That increases the fire danger due to lightning strikes. Partly to mostly cloudy for tonight on the valley floor with overnight lows in the low 70s, then clearing skies in all areas on Tuesday and getting quite a bit hotter, approaching 105 in the hotter spots. Extreme heat is more likely for your Wednesday, which means at or above 105 degrees. For Visalia and Hanford both, expect an overnight low of 70 and Tuesday's high 104 degrees. With the Central Valley's most accurate forecast, I'm KC24 Chief Meteorologist AJ Fox.
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0: 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Elton John, Michael Jackson, Madonna, Whitney Houston. 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
1: Hot and humid still with a good amount of clouds. Good afternoon, South Valley. Happy Monday. After yesterday's monsoon-induced isolated sprinkles, clouds and humidity have been sticking around today. Enough sunshine to allow us to get into triple digits in the hotter areas this afternoon. There will also be continued chances of thunderstorms over the mountain areas today and tonight. That increases the fire danger due to lightning strikes. Partly to mostly cloudy for tonight on the valley floor with overnight lows in the low 70s, then clearing skies in all areas on Tuesday and getting quite a bit hotter, approaching 105 in the hotter spots. Extreme heat is more likely for your Wednesday, which means at or above 105 degrees. For Visalia and Hanford both, expect an overnight low of 70 and Tuesday's high 104 degrees. With the Central Valley's most accurate forecast, I'm KC24 Chief Meteorologist AJ Fox.
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3: Hot and humid still with a good amount of clouds. Good afternoon, South Valley. Happy Monday. After yesterday's monsoon-induced isolated sprinkles, clouds and humidity have been sticking around today. Enough sunshine to allow us to get into triple digits in the hotter areas this afternoon. There will also be continued chances of thunderstorms over the mountain areas today and tonight. That increases the fire danger due to lightning strikes. Partly to mostly cloudy for tonight on the valley floor with overnight lows in the low 70s. Then clearing skies in all areas on Tuesday and getting quite a bit hotter, approaching 105 in the hotter spots. Extreme heat is more likely for your Wednesday, which means at or above 105 degrees. For Visalia and Hanford both, expect an overnight low of 70 and Tuesday's high 104 degrees. With the Central Valley's most accurate forecast, I'm KC24 Chief Meteorologist AJ Fox.
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forever, and that's a mighty long time. But I'm here to tell you, there's something else. 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Day or night.

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0: 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Elton John, Michael Jackson, Madonna, Whitney Houston. 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

0: areas today and tonight. That increases the fire danger due to lightning strikes. Partly to mostly cloudy for tonight on the valley floor with overnight lows in the low 70s. Then clearing skies in all areas on Tuesday and getting quite a bit hotter, approaching 105 in the hotter spots. Extreme heat is more likely for your Wednesday, which means at or above 105 degrees. For Visalia and Hanford both, expect an overnight low of 70 and Tuesday's high 104 degrees. With the Central Valley's most accurate forecast, I'm KC24 Chief Meteorologist AJ Fox.
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What's up? 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

What's up? 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

What's up? 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

What's up? 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

What's up? 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

Smash Mouth this morning on the new My 97.5 relaxing favorites at work. Justin Michael with you, and saw this story about a server who, well, she kind of talked herself out of a tip. I'll tell you about it coming up right now. Little Lies.

0: Charlie Puth this morning on the new My 97.5 relaxing favorites at work in the 6 o'clock hour. You got Justin Michael with you, and there was a customer who was getting breakfast who said he planned to leave cash after his meal was like $33, but he changed his mind after seeing an angry handwritten note about tipping on his receipt. He put it online and said that the server basically blocked her own blessing. And the internet, of course, debating tipping culture once again. But one thing feels pretty clear. Insulting somebody before they open their wallet, it's not really a winning strategy. Do you know what I mean? Listen, if you've been putting off getting your dog or cat spayed or neutered, great opportunity coming from Valley Oak SPCA. They're holding a high-volume neuter event. If you want in on this, hit them up. Space is limited, all right?
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2: 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A single car accident on Avenue 324 just east of 198 and a collision on Richgrove just north of Road 229. Jackson Avenue and 14th, another incident. And KRC Safety reminds you to slow for the cones.

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You know, I once thought I would feel forever young, and then I think it was maybe 40 that came along, and here we are. It's the new My 97.5. Relaxing favorites at work on a Tuesday morning. Justin Michael with you, and one, the only, Rod Stewart. Hey,

I have a friend of mine who has been putting money into a, I guess it was a 401k now for like 25 years, and he said he's never even looked at it. His ex-wife set it all up for him, and he said, set it up aggressively. He opened it a few days ago. He said he had to call the company to make sure the number he saw was right. I will never have as much money in my lifetime that he has in that account. Crazy. Happy for him, though. I just like, wow. So if you set it and forget it years ago, man, good for you. It's the new My 97.5 now, and Whitney Houston.

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0: Billy Joel this morning, Uptown Girl on the new My97.5 relaxing favorites at work. Justin Michael with you. And have you seen this yet? The Michael Jackson biopic. It has crossed $1 billion worldwide. It has become the first biographical movie ever to reach that much. Crazy, right? That is insane. Jafar Jackson stars as his uncle, and the film has now passed Oppenheimer as the highest grossing biopic ever. So, man, crazy, crazy, crazy. One of these days when it streams, I'll see it. KC24's AJ Fox is going to look at our weather for us here in just a minute. Thanks to our friends over on East Kern Street in Tulare. Of course, I'm talking about Linder Equipment Company.
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2: 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A single car accident on Avenue 324 just east of 198 and a collision on Rich Grove just north of Road 229. Jackson Avenue and 14th, another incident. And KRC Safety reminds you to slow for the cone zones.
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4: Getting hotter and staying humid today. Good morning, South Valley. Happy Tuesday. A heat advisory has been issued through Thursday night. Clearing skies today, getting hotter while staying quite humid with highs in triple digits. Clear skies tonight, a little less humid. Overnight lows in the low 70s. Sunny and hot again on Wednesday, but not quite as humid. Highs approaching 105 degrees. That's extreme. Breezes pick up Wednesday afternoon, which will help Thursday get a little cooler. And that trend will put us closer to normal through the weekend. For Tulare, expect a high today of 104, overnight low of 70. Hanford's high 104 as well, overnight low 71 degrees. With the Central Valley's most accurate forecast, I'm KC24 Chief Meteorologist AJ Fox.
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1: You know, I was once in London, and I was like 18 inches away from Gaga. She sang right next to me, came right up to where I was in the audience. I got a little nervous, I gotta say. It's the new My 97.5 relaxing favorites of work. 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

7 o'clock in the morning on a Tuesday on the new My97.5, relaxing favorites at work. It's Justin Michael with you. And man, I saw this story about this third date that just kept getting worse and worse. Straight up, I'll tell you about it here in just a few. 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
0: 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Saw this story about a woman who said that she cooked shrimp tacos from scratch for a guy who, he got there late, and then he took a nap in her bed while she cooked, turned off the lights, then woke up and complained when she tried to talk to him about his schedule. He, I guess, ate the shrimp with his hands, left the dishes, walked out, and thankfully, she says, there will not be a fourth date. Dude, come on, man. Hey, parents, here's something to put on the calendar. Visalia Hyundai's backpack giveaway is going down this Sunday morning. Free backpacks and school supplies, and the child's got to be there, right? It's going down again this Sunday morning at Visalia Honda.
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3: 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A single car accident on Avenue 324 just east of 198 and a collision on Rich Grove just north of Road 229. Jackson Avenue and 14th, another incident, and KRC Safety reminds you to slow for the cone zones.

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doubt right there on the new My97.5 relaxing favorites at work. And soccer fans just saw that FIFA is going to be selling chunks of the World Cup championship field for $450. 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

Pink on the new Mind 97.5 relaxing favorites at work. 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

0: Selena this morning on the new My 97.5, relaxing favorite to work into the 7 o'clock hour. Well, almost 8 now. Man, look at this. Half the morning gone. And they did a study and they confirmed we already knew almost nobody reads the terms of service. People signed up for like a fake social network even when the fine print said they would give up their firstborn and share data with the NSA. Okay, people just told me some actually saw those clauses and joined anyway. Am I the only one who scrolls right at the bottom, like I'm speed reading a legal contract at the car dealership, you know, just to agree? You know what I mean? I don't even care. I wonder what AJ Fox would do. He's going to tell us about our weather coming up here in just a few minutes. Thanks to Linder Equipment Company on East Kern Street in Tulare.
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2: 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There's a traffic hazard on Yokel at Rocky Hill Drive. That's debris in the roadway. And a collision eastbound 198 at the Lover's Lane exit. KRC Safety reminds you to slow for the cone zones.
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13: Getting hotter and staying humid today. Good morning, South Valley. Happy Tuesday. A heat advisory has been issued through Thursday night. Clearing skies today, getting hotter while staying quite humid with highs in triple digits. Clear skies tonight, a little less humid. Overnight lows in the low 70s. Sunny and hot again on Wednesday, but not quite as humid. Highs approaching 105 degrees. That's extreme. Breezes pick up Wednesday afternoon, which will help Thursday get a little cooler. And that trend will put us closer to normal through the weekend. For Tulare, expect a high today of 104, overnight low of 70. Hanford's high 104 as well, overnight low 71 degrees. With the Central Valley,

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Meantime, though, beat it. Michael Jackson on the new My97.5. Good morning.

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We will kick that off for you before the hour's up. And well, the internet is judging this one relationship pretty hard. I'll tell you about it coming up in just a few right now. 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

0: Post Malone circles on the new My97.5 relaxing favorites at work. Justin Michael, I saw this story online and immediately went to the comments. There's about a woman who says that she got the ick because her boyfriend eats 3 bags of chips a day. And I guess he leaves the chip dust on his, you know, the stuff you get from the chips, especially Doritos or like Cheetos, the dust on his hands, and he dumps the crumbs into his mouth and he pops the empty bags. she said he even sprayed her with the crumbs. And then they went to Spain and he refused the food there, the local food. He wanted to go to McDonald's instead. And of course the comments were split, but I think the chip dust is not the real problem here. It's the full commitment to being, like, is he 12? You know what I mean? Is he 12?
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2: 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There's a traffic hazard on Yokel at Rocky Hill Drive. That's debris in the roadway. And a collision eastbound 198 at the Lover's Lane exit. KRC Safety reminds you to slow for the cone zone.

0: JRC Safety reminds you to slow for the cone zones.
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0: That's right, a girl on fire on the new My 97.5 Relaxing Favorites at Work. Justin Michael with you. And man, the USA Memory Championship. Did you even know this existed? Well, it returns this week. There's an online qualifier going down on Saturday for anyone in the country. You got to be 13 or older. And basically, you race through 5 memory events and the best advance to an in-person final that happens in like August, I think. So I would forget the instructions while they were still explaining the instructions. You know what I mean? Not for me. Coming up, KC24's AJ Fox will look at our weather for us. Thanks to Linder Equipment Company. They're on East Kern Street in Tulare if you want to go say hi.
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3: 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There's a traffic hazard on Yokel at Rocky Hill Drive. That's debris in the roadway. And a collision eastbound 198 at the Lover's Lane exit. KRC Safety reminds you to slow for the cone zones.
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2: Getting hotter and staying humid today. Good morning, South Valley. Happy Tuesday. A heat advisory has been issued through Thursday night. Clearing skies today, getting hotter while staying quite humid with highs in triple digits. Clear skies tonight, a little less humid. Overnight lows in the low 70s. Sunny and hot again on Wednesday, but not quite as humid. Highs approaching 105 degrees. That's extreme. Breezes pick up Wednesday afternoon, which will help Thursday get a little cooler. And that trend will put us closer to normal through the weekend. For Tulare, expect a high today of 104, overnight low of 70. Hanford's high 104 as well, overnight low 71 degrees. With the Central Valley's most accurate forecast, I'm KC24 Chief Meteorologist AJ Fox.
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It's the new My 97.5. I just looked at the calendar. Today is National Nude Day, which is supposedly a chance to keep cool during the summer. I will not be celebrating this one, at least not publicly. Cindy Lauper now on the new My 97.5. You shouldn't either.

go. If you go to Tulare today, Chick-fil-A is bringing back Cow Appreciation Day today after a seven-year break, which basically, if you don't know what that means, you show up dressed in like a cow costume or like this cow-themed clothing anytime between, now and 7 p.m. tonight and get a free entree. You do have to go inside, though. Elton John on the Mid-Mind 97.5. Hey, hey.

Remind me of one of my elementary school teachers, Mrs. Davis, who used to play that song on a record player. It's the new My97.5. Hey, have you seen anything for Christmas yet? Because you know Pumpkin Spice is going to start showing up in a little over a month, and then Christmas will somehow shove Halloween and Thanksgiving out the way before the summer's even over. You know that's how it happens, and I'm not complaining. 97 minutes commercial-free music rolls on now with Tears for Fears this morning on the new

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Yeah. 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

another reminder from Yellowstone, don't pet the fluffy cows. 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
1: Getting hotter and staying humid today. Good morning, South Valley. Happy Tuesday. A heat advisory has been issued through Thursday night. Clearing skies today, getting hotter while staying quite humid with highs in triple digits. Clear skies tonight, a little less humid. Overnight lows in the low 70s. Sunny and hot again on Wednesday, but not quite as humid. Highs approaching 105 degrees. That's extreme. Breezes pick up Wednesday afternoon, which will help Thursday get a little cooler, and that trend will put us closer to normal through the weekend. For Tulare, expect a high today of 104, overnight low of 70. Hanford's high 104 as well, overnight low 71 degrees. With the Central Valley's most accurate forecast, I'm KC24 Chief Meteorologist AJ Fox.
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Listen, I've been to Australia a few different times, and this makes me, I've never had a problem, but this makes me not want to go back. They just found the world's fastest spider in Australia. It can run 8 miles an hour. Okay, that is faster than some casual joggers. Also got longer legs and a bigger body. So if you were already afraid of Australia, you'd be more afraid if you weren't. Well, enjoy your time. It's a great, great place, though. I'll see you tomorrow. Jen's next on the new My 97.5.

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The new 97.5 relaxing favorites at work. Queen had no plans to release this song as a single. And Michael Jackson saw them perform it live in concert, went backstage, found Freddie Mercury and said, "You need to release this." They did, went all the way to number one. Another one bites the dust. Queen, it's the new 97.5.

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0: 97.5, relaxing favorites at work. It's Jennifer Page and Crush. Good morning. How you doing? I'm Jennifer Grant. Oh, it is going to be, I think, a very good day. You know why? Because it's National Macaroni and Cheese Day. Okay. And I don't care if it's the fancy schmancy mac and cheese. It's got like, you know, four different kinds of gourmet cheeses. Or whether it's the Kraft mac and cheese in the blue box that my grandmother used to make for my cousins and I when we'd go for a visit. I don't care. I will eat it all because it's mac and cheese. So, yeah, bring on the mac and cheese. Thank you.
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4: Getting hotter and staying humid today. Good morning, South Valley. Happy Tuesday. A heat advisory has been issued through Thursday night. Cleary skies today, getting hotter while staying quite humid with highs in triple digits. Clear skies tonight, a little less humid. Overnight lows in the low 70s. Sunny and hot again on Wednesday, but not quite as humid. Highs approaching 105 degrees. That's extreme. Breezes pick up Wednesday afternoon, which will help Thursday get a little cooler. And that trend will put us closer to normal through the weekend. For Tulare, expect a high today of 104, overnight low of 70. Hanford's high 104 as well, overnight low 71 degrees. With the Central Valley's most accurate forecast, I'm KC24 Chief Meteorologist AJ Fox.
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The new 97.5 relaxing favorites at work with Pink and So What. So how much are you still on social media? I ask because a new survey from a privacy company found that 55% of Americans say that basically maintaining their social media presence kind of feels more like work instead of fun. And they're posting a whole lot less than they did 5 years ago. Biggest reason people are pulling back: political arguments. Yeah, I get that. Endless doom scrolling. Easy to do. And concerns about privacy. All legit reasons. Keep in mind, though, for some of that stuff, you can just scroll past. Like political arguments especially, just scroll past. Keep going. Endless doom scrolling. I get guilty of that. So I try to really pay attention to how much time I'm spending on social media. And concerns about privacy. Yeah, I get that. Think about what you post in terms of pictures, about what you're saying. I get that. Just be careful out there.

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1: Getting hotter and staying humid today. Good morning, South Valley. Happy Tuesday. A heat advisory has been issued through Thursday night. Clearing skies today, getting hotter while staying quite humid with highs in triple digits. Clear skies tonight, a little less humid. Overnight lows in the low 70s. Sunny and hot again on Wednesday, but not quite as humid. Highs approaching 105 degrees. That's extreme. Breezes pick up Wednesday afternoon, which will help Thursday get a little cooler. And that trend will put us closer to normal through the weekend. For Tulare, expect a high today of 104, overnight low of 70. Hanford's high 104 as well, overnight low 71 degrees. With the Central Valley's most accurate forecast, I'm KC24 Chief Meteorologist AJ Fox.
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Good afternoon. I'm Jennifer Grant. Oh, Journey, Separate Ways, Worlds Apart. 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

0: 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It's Justin Michael. 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

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I'm Jennifer Kern hanging out. Aerosmith now. I don't want to miss a thing. 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

0: Hey, did you know you can request your favorite song? Elton John, Michael Jackson, Madonna, Whitney Houston. Let us know what we can play for you. 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
4: These are going to be the hottest days of the year so far. Good afternoon, South Valley, and happy Tuesday. We have a heat advisory in effect through Thursday night. For this afternoon, clearing skies, hotter than yesterday, still quite humid with highs of 103 or 104. Clear skies tonight, a little less humid, overnight lows in the low 70s. Sunny and hot again on Wednesday, but not quite as humid, but highs will be approaching 105 degrees. I call that extreme. And breezes pick up Wednesday afternoon, which will help Thursday get a little cooler, and we get cooler each day, putting us closer to normal through the weekend. For Porterville, expect an overnight low of 70, Wednesday's high 104. For Lemoore, overnight low also 70, and on Wednesday, 105 degrees. With the Central Valley's most accurate forecast, I'm KC24 Chief Meteorologist AJ Fox.
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the new Y97.5 relaxing favorites at work. Good afternoon. I'm Jennifer Grant with the song that ended up on the Rocky III soundtrack only because Queen said no to Sylvester Stallone. He wanted to use Another One Bites the Dust for the Rocky III soundtrack. Queen said nope. So we had to pivot and came up with this one for Survivor. I'm the Tiger. It's the new 1975.

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0: 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Oh, I wish I could call in Lazy. I wish. I'm feeling lazy today, which is not good. I have things to do. I have lots of things to do. But I'm also feeling really, really lazy.
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3: These are going to be the hottest days of the year so far. Good afternoon, South Valley, and happy Tuesday. We have a heat advisory in effect through Thursday night. For this afternoon, clearing skies, hotter than yesterday, still quite humid with highs of 103 or 104. Clear skies tonight, a little less humid. Overnight lows in the low 70s. Sunny and hot again on Wednesday, but not quite as humid, but highs will be approaching 105 degrees. I call that extreme. And breezes pick up Wednesday afternoon, which will help Thursday get a little cooler, and we get cooler each day, putting us closer to normal through the weekend. For Porterville, expect an overnight low of 70, Wednesday's high 104. For Lemoore, overnight low also 70, and on Wednesday, 105 degrees. With the Central Valley's most accurate forecast, I'm KC24 Chief Meteorologist AJ Fox.
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I'm Jennifer Grant with you too. Still haven't found what I'm looking for. 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

The new 97.5 relaxing favorites at work music from Camila Cabello and Havana. What's going on? I'm Jennifer Gunn hanging out now. I know it's only Tuesday, but we're all thinking ahead towards Friday. And that means a totally 80s Friday night. Every Friday night starting at 5 o'clock, we go all 80s, all the way up until midnight. Yep, we're not messing around. So much fun. And it's all powered by Keller Motors in Hanford. 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
8: These are going to be the hottest days of the year so far. Good afternoon, South Valley, and happy Tuesday. We have a heat advisory in effect through Thursday night. For this afternoon, clearing skies, hotter than yesterday, still quite humid with highs of 103 or 104. Clear skies tonight, a little less humid, overnight lows in the low 70s. Sunny and hot again on Wednesday, but not quite as humid, but highs will be approaching 105 degrees. I call that extreme. And breezes pick up Wednesday afternoon, which will help Thursday get a little cooler, and we get cooler each day, putting us closer to normal through the weekend. For Porterville, expect an overnight low of 70, Wednesday's high 104. For Lemoore, overnight low also 70, and on Wednesday, 105 degrees. With the Central Valley's most accurate forecast, I'm KC24 Chief Meteorologist AJ Fox.
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Just after 3 o'clock, Mike O'Neill checking in with Jim.

0: traffic's brought to you by Nissan of Visalia. In the South Valley, there's something in the number one lane on southbound 65, just north of Avenue 184 Porterville. Be careful. Collision, two vehicles tied up southbound 99, just north of Tulare Avenue, Tulare. And up north, road hazard, semi-stuck on east-south at South Englehart, partially on the road, Fresno. That's traffic. I'm Mike O'Neill.
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1: 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The new

0: 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It's Justin Michael. 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

0: mixing favorites at work. The new Mind 97.5 in the World Cup Final Four. It's underway. France versus Spain. It's about wrapped up. And Argentina versus England is tomorrow. We'll know what the final two are at the end of tomorrow.
1: 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Look out for the telephone wire hanging low on Road 216 just south of Avenue 254, north of Lindsay. Semi with a low trailer high centered on Road 152 just north of Avenue 244, east of Tulare. And up north, looking good right now for your drive. That's traffic. I'm Mike O'Neill.
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3: These are going to be the hottest days of the year so far. Good afternoon, South Valley, and happy Tuesday. We have a heat advisory in effect through Thursday night. For this afternoon, clearing skies, hotter than yesterday, still quite humid with highs of 103 or 104. Clear skies tonight, a little less humid, overnight lows in the low 70s. Sunny and hot again on Wednesday, but not quite as humid, but highs will be approaching 105 degrees. I call that extreme. And breezes pick up Wednesday afternoon, which will help Thursday get a little cooler, and we get cooler each day, putting us closer to normal through the weekend. For Porterville, expect an overnight low of 70, Wednesday's high 104. For Lemoore, overnight low also 70, and on Wednesday, 105 degrees. With the Central Valley's most accurate forecast, I'm KC24 Chief Meteorologist AJ Fox.
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till Friday, and then dipping down to the following Tuesday. I'll take it anytime in July and August in the South Valley, and we don't have triple digits. I'll take it. Here's the Police.

0: Traffic's brought to you by Nissan of Visalia. In the South Valley, look out for the white dog running on the side of westbound 198, just west of Lover's Lane, Visalia. And up north, semi with trailer loaded with dirt or sand leaking, moving on northbound 99, just north of Clinton. That's traffic. I'm Mike O'Neill.
1: 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Elton John, Michael Jackson, Madonna, Whitney Houston. 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

0: 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It's Justin Michael. 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

0: Relaxing favorites at work, the new Mind 97.5 Pink there. On the way, Shania Twain, some John Waite, recently right here in Tulare at the Adventist Health Amphitheater. Such a great show last Friday. And while the quality of the Nightmare on Elm Street films could be kind of hit or miss, nobody can deny that Freddy Krueger was the greatest horror villain of the 80s, and Freddy's back. Paramount is giving Nightmare on Elm Street another reboot. They have the blessing of Wes Craven's widow, Isla LaBunca, and on paper, a reboot might please the original fans of the franchise, especially since the new Nightmare is based on the screenplay of the first film. But let's face it, Freddy's Robert Englund. It only worked with him, right? And we won't know whether the reboot will succeed or fail till it comes out. So far, there's no release date, no official casting announcements have been made. So I guess we'll just see.
1: 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In the South Valley, looking good up and down the 99, across the 198, and up north, looking good as well for your drive. Watch your speed, put your phone down, get home safely. That's traffic. I'm Mike O'Neill. This is

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7: These are going to be the hottest days of the year so far. Good afternoon, South Valley, and happy Tuesday. We have a heat advisory in effect through Thursday night. For this afternoon, clearing skies, hotter than yesterday, still quite humid with highs of 103 or 104. Clear skies tonight, a little less humid, overnight lows in the low 70s. Sunny and hot again on Wednesday, but not quite as humid, but highs will be approaching 105 degrees. I call that extreme. And breezes pick up Wednesday afternoon, which will help Thursday get a little cooler, and we get cooler each day, putting us closer to normal through the weekend. For Porterville, expect an overnight low of 70, Wednesday's high 104. For Lemoore, overnight low also 70, and on Wednesday, 105 degrees. With the Central Valley's most accurate forecast, I'm KC24 Chief Meteorologist AJ Fox.
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